on the breeze. 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Like a brook when it drips.

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Growl it out, baby doll, the Hottentot potentate. 'Twas wild and was sauvage, open airy land, with lions and

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Everything happens to me. 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

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It was a woman like now and then could happen thing. Send her back home. Home ain't home without her wobbling.

Downhearted and depressed and in a spin. Poor boy, poor boy. Oh, youth can really do a fella in.